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6: Guys, kita tuh sebenarnya tuh bisa. Ada buku, ada orang tua, ada guru. Why would you use AI for something that you can just ask the teacher for?
4: Okay.
0: Mungkin melengseng in English. Apa ini? Melengseng in English ini agak...
4: What is melengseng in English ya?
0: Gak nyangka belajar bahasa Inggris bisa seseru ini. English Corner Pro 2 setiap hari Kamis jam 16 sampai 17 waktu Indonesia Barat. 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
5: 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Ada buku, ada orang tua, ada guru. Why would you use AI for something that you can just ask the teacher for?
3: Okay. Okay.
0: Mungkin melengseng in English. Apa ini? Melengseng in English ini agak...
3: What is melengseng in English ya?
0: Gak nyangka belajar bahasa Inggris bisa seseru ini. English Corner Pro 2 setiap hari Kamis jam 16 sampai 17 waktu Indonesia Barat. 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
2: 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My name is Kirana Ramadhani Larasati.
3: 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Can you describe this?
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5: Guys, kita tuh sebenarnya tuh bisa. Ada buku, ada orang tua, ada guru. Why would you use AI for something that you can just ask the teacher for?
3: Okay. Okay.
0: Mungkin melengseng in English. Apa ini? Melengseng in English ini agak...
3: What is melengseng in English ya?
0: Gak nyangka belajar bahasa Inggris bisa seseru ini. English Corner Pro 2 setiap hari Kamis jam 16 sampai 17 waktu Indonesia Barat. 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
5: Guys, kita tuh sebenarnya tuh bisa. Ada buku, ada orang tua, ada guru. Why would you use AI for something that you can just ask the teacher for?
3: Okay. Okay.
0: Mungkin melengseng in English. Apa ini? Melengseng in English ini agak...
3: What is melengseng in English ya? Everybody
0: say gak nyangka belajar bahasa Inggris bisa seseru ini. English Corner Pro 2 setiap hari Kamis jam 16 sampai 17 waktu Indonesia Barat. 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
5: Guys, kita tuh sebenarnya tuh bisa. Ada buku, ada orang tua, ada guru. Why would you use AI for something that you can just ask the teacher for?
3: Okay. Okay,
0: mungkin melengseng in English. Apa ini? Melengseng in English ini agak...
3: What is melengseng in English ya? English Corner.
0: Gak nyangka belajar bahasa Inggris bisa seseru ini. English Corner Pro 2 setiap hari Kamis jam 16 sampai 17 waktu Indonesia Barat. English Corner Pro 2, speak more, fearless.